0: Dit is Urgent FM.
1: So, these are real things that happen, where you can apply these important concepts and understand that when we lose our connection to nature, we lose our spirit, our humanity, our sense of self.
2: A security guard stopped me to offer an overview on phenomenal nature. She said sculpture's not just formed from penetration. You see, men have lost touch with the feminine. And with her pink lipstick and her queen's accent, she went on for a while about our president. Just

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Are you always this nervous?

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I'll count to three and tap your shoulder. 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They'll miss them too. 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I'll count to three. Take a deep breath. Count with me."

not a show war. 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I suppose that's why I don't have many accidents. And I can recall whenever I did have an accident, I was showing off.

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I'm not quite lucid, I'm far from clean. I'm plummeting slowly, doused in dopamine.

Hey, it's the world's most dangerous morning show, The Breakfast Club. I go by the name of Charlemagne the God, and ladies and gentlemen, finally, one of the greatest lyricists of a generation has come out of hibernation and is blessing us with some new sounds. It's the Carolina's own Rhapsody. The record is called Do Not Disturb. It's Not Personal, produced by Black Odyssey. Let's get into it.

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1: Them superpowers get neutralized. I can only watch in silence. The famous actor we once knew is looking paranoid and now spiraling. You're moving just like a degenerate. Every antic is feeling distasteful. I calculate you're not as calculated. I can even predict your angle. Fabricating stories on the family front, cause you heard Mr. Morale. A pathetic master manipulator. I can smell the tails on you now. You're not a rap artist, you're a scam artist with the hopes of being accepted. Tommy Hilfiger stood out, but FUBU never had been your collection. I make music that electrify them. You make music that pacify them. I can double down on that line, but spare you this time. That's random acts of kindness. 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
0: just
1: you.
0: Know that they miserable.
1: Miserable.
0: And know that behind every smile.

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Search engine on, looking for God. 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Green in the yard, the sun, moon, the stars. Eyesight trouble from watching the news. Mind on rerun, the old bank hustle. This episode by Burning Hell Productions. Always doing the most and doing nothing.

99 S76 in the caravel slick with the animal prints and know the codes. 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

0: fat. 21. 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
0: I ain't tripping, boy, I'm Lamborghini whipping. 21. 21. 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

0: working in the sun out here all week. 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
1: En de motoren starten langzaam op. Donker, rollend en onweerstaanbaar meeslepend. Hier is One of These Days, dat uitgroeide tot een van de meest indrukwekkende live klassiekers van natuurlijk Pink Floyd.

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As a singer grows older, his conception grows a little deeper because he lives life and he understands what he's trying to say a little more. If a singer tries to find out what's happening in life, it gives him a better insight on telling the story of the song he's trying to sing.

0: fuck the rap, I'm trying to own a planet from my other fucking business vision.
1: These niggas these days acting like some bitches, like they fucking witches. Yeah. 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
0: Fuck global warming, my neck is so frio. I'm currently looking for 95 Leo. My mom says she's worried because I'm so ill. I should stay in bed, but got too much bread to make. She said, watch my weight. So I stay home and start eating some meals. Get out of my way. Boy, that's McLaren at 0 to 60 in 2.0 weather. I'm gone.

search for balance. 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So fuck them clouds. This weather was not predicted in the forecast. It won't last.

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Feathers swirling in the, can we call it the abyss? 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

Belgium, it always rains. It rains day and night. It has no shame. From

through the fog and the drizzle, we will find our way. But the music guides us through the storm. The melody holds us and it keeps us warm. It's rain.